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No, I give it to the man that swore he had no need. You know, sometimes if I listen real close, I can hear the dark side of the moon.

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breaking inside every day. 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

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Cause if the storm ahead's looking for someone to take, I can't wait to get out.

cold. 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I am what I give.

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1: 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There's no braving.

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Inside your galaxy, I fight this gravity. Me and you are such a beautiful

0: cure my sickness.
1: Part of me wants to kiss you.
2: I crave your touch.
1: You want to kill you.
2: I love every side of you. I love the most. Besides of you that hate me the most,
1: there's so many voices inside my head.
2: So many faces. So many sides of you.
1: I don't know what to think.
2: I know that they will hurt
1: to listen.
2: Tear me at my flesh.
1: I see myself destroying you,
2: but I
1: can't stop it. I need you to sit back and watch as all the parts
2: of you tear
1: you
2: apart.
1: I love you.
2: Pulling me in every direction.
1: I hate you.
2: I should run. I should forget you, but I can't.
1: You're nothing to me.
2: I need you. Every breath I take is for you.

my heart is beating, I can feel the recipe. I wonder if my day is coming, blame it on the entropy. My blood is pumping, I can see the end is right in front of me. Don't

Just hang on for a minute, I've got something to say. I'm not asking you to move on or forget it, but these are better days. To be wrong all along and admit it is not amazing grace, but to be loved

dreams, all of which are American dreams, all of which are American dreams, all of which are American dreams.